one. I can wait all night. What's it gonna be, boy? Yes or no? What's it gonna be, boy? Yes or no?

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My wig is wet. I am tired. I can't. I am lost in all this. I'm overwhelmed. 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

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And if your man gives you trouble just to move out on the double, and you don't let it trouble your brain, cause away goes trouble down the drain. Said away goes trouble down the drain.

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Now I find I was blind, and old lady, how

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Thank you very much, ladies and gentlemen. Thank you. I'd like to do next a tune that I've been playing for quite some time. It's written by a friend of mine, a very wonderful pianist by the name of Lloyd Glenn, and this is called the Jungle Town Jubilee. It's just a cute little thing that you might like. Jungle Town Jubilee.